this song means so much to me. My dad passed away, and I was playing worship music for him the entire time he was on hospice, and the song that was playing when he passed was Waymaker, and just a really big reminder that God has a way for him. And while it was hard and, you know, the grieving days are there, God made a way for him, and he's with Jesus right now. And hearing that song this morning, God's making

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2: At some point, it has to go from being highlighted in your Bible to being written on your heart. Jesus drew on the reminders from Scripture when Satan tempted him in the desert. Matthew 4:4 says, "But Jesus told him, 'No. The Scriptures say people do not live by bread alone, but by every word that comes from the mouth of God.'" Food is important for the survival of the human body, but Jesus points out even more important is truth and obedience to God, for it sustains the human soul. I'm Scott. And that's your verse of the day on K-Love.

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0: Just for a moment, picture the cross. When you're thinking about the cross that Jesus died upon, what comes to mind, Amy?
1: Sacrifice, love.
0: You know what comes to mind for me? A receipt.
1: Why?
0: Because it's the evidence, it's the proof of God purchasing my debt.
1: Paid in full.
0: That I have been paid in full.
1: Oh.
0: It's the evidence of what love can look like when it sacrifices everything for you, for me. Like, that is the evidence that we carry around our necks, on our earrings. Amy has more crosses than I know what to do with some days, depending on what she's wearing, right? And we wear it to show this world what love looks like.
1: That's right.
0: But what if we could point people to that same love through a radio ministry that reaches beyond prison walls, into broken homes,
1: right,
0: into cars of kids carrying around despair instead of hope? Today, you can be that one who bears that receipt of love, who shows the evidence of that love through our actions by making a gift through K-Love today.
1: Surprise, your K-Love is listener funded, and maybe you never even realized it. Maybe you just drive around on your Sunday and you just enjoy the music and it encourages you, but you didn't know that somebody had paid to make it possible for that song to play. So right now we ask, will you give? Will you be one of those people to say yes with your $10 a month? At klove.com, it takes less than a minute, and we know weekends sometimes are crazier than the work week for you to even pause for just a moment and offer somebody the opportunity to learn about the love and the hope of Jesus. It's klove.com.
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1: One of my favorite parts of the summer here at K-Love, I'm so sad that it's over, it was the chore wheel. Let me explain. I'm Lori with you here at K-Love. When kids were out of school this summer, they were calling me all afternoon requesting songs. And I love to hear their little voices. And I got a little bit sassy, as Auntie Lolo is known to do. And I said, okay, if you've got a song request, you spin the chore wheel. If you do the chore, you get your song. And kids kept calling in. I honestly was surprised. But they were cleaning toilets and dusting baseboards to hear their favorite song. And if you think about it, what an opportunity we have. They're listening at K-Love. They got a lot of options out there, a lot of other places where they could be filling their mind with a lot of different things. But because K-Love exists, because these songs keep coming through the speakers, they have an option to hear music that points them to Jesus. They're telling their friends, hey, listen to my station. Isn't that cool? The very same music that you may love, the mission that you've been on for years, it's reaching down to a new generation. And I believe that God is on the move in their hearts as well. So can we do that together as the adults, the aunties and uncles and moms and dads, and say it's for them, for their hope, for their songs, for the next generation to know Jesus. I want to be involved. You can give today at klove.com. Thank you.
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4: 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Sometimes he gets nervous to actually speak in front of people, but if it comes to singing, he's just like in the aisles at Target singing, like, praise the Lord. And it's so cute. Older mom came up to me and said, it's so great that he's worshiping and praising God. And I was like, yeah, it is actually. Keep going, John.
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5: So I've had a lot of struggles and things happened this past week, and I just finally broke down and said, God, you can just have it. You can have it all. You can have all the control in my life. And I was able to do that because of a song that I heard on this station, and it just really

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4: I was living a very dark life, and I remember hearing Phil Wickham coming on playing House of the Lord, and I remember just bawling, just crying in tears, and I just completely dedicated my life to Jesus.

0: Positive, encouraging K-Love. Good morning, we're Carlos and Amy. So glad that you are here right now. All right, so this is the final Monday morning of the year where we invite you in to make a gift to fund your K-Love, to keep the mission of hope being broadcast every day. And in a world that's got a lot of other funding for all the other stuff, we're inviting you to keep hope, to keep God right there on this radio dial, broadcasting on the app worldwide, bringing you K-Love Kids, good source for your Gen Z students, like allowing us an avenue to bring hope right to someone's doorstep. Now, Beverly heard that we're running behind and she wants to jump in to fund K-Love right alongside you. So Beverly in, surprise, Arizona.
1: I love that.
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2: Okay, so what that means, you give a single gift of $500, it is instantly doubled to $1,000. $1,000 of impact, which means more people finding the hope and the light and the love of Jesus, my friend. And one song only to get this done, so we don't want you to miss out because it is the final Monday morning of the year to fund your K-Love. 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
0: And that's the hope that reached Caitlin.
3: It was on the way to my husband's funeral 3 years ago around this time. He passed away September 8th of 23. I was in the car alone, you know. He was 30 years old and I was 28 and I have three kids. And that song, Fear Is Not My Future, came on. And I just started bawling because I knew the Lord was with me and that, you know, I don't have to fear for anything because he's right beside me in the midst of everything. I know he works through you guys.
2: Caitlin going through something most of us could never, ever imagine. But then she hears a song on K-Love, and all of a sudden, in her deepest moment of despair, literally, she feels the hope of Jesus, and she's reminded that she's loved. So when we ask for you to give, to be a part of the K-Love family, that's what you're giving to. Right now, we're asking, and we know this isn't for everybody, but we're asking for some K-Love leaders, a single gift of $500. And for the first five, instantly doubled into $1,000 of impact. It's klove.com or 800-525-5683.
0: One song on this, and then you won't hear it again from us. That's it.
1: That's right.
0: One song, $500. Now, this is Beverly in Arizona, her offer to instantly double your gift. You can do it monthly if you want, $40 a month. Some friends do that. But this is only happening right now and only for the first five. If you can't do that right now, I understand. If this is beyond your budget, that's okay. Thank you for listening and being a part of the family of K-Love. We love you, but please pray for this moment. And maybe give where you are at. But right now, because of what K-Love needs on this Miracle Monday, we're inviting you to say yeah. Because there's another Caitlin out there who's going through a real rough road.
2: Oh, man.
0: And I know what rough roads look like. So do you. All of our roads are a little different. But at each and every one of us, as we stumble across K-Love, God meets us on that road and shows us that he is the way, the truth, and the life. And together we are pointing this world that needs him right to him. Would you say yes? It's $500. It's a one-time gift. Beverly will instantly double your gift right now.
2: And if you're thinking, I don't know if I want to do the single gift, $40 a month counts too. Thank you. 800-525-5683. You saying yes right now in Phoenix, saying yes in Los Angeles, in Denver, stepping up and joining the K-Love family, and your single gift of $500 instantly doubled to $1,000 of impact. KLOVE.com.
0: Oh my goodness, this is it. We're about to push play on this one song. Looking for that first one. 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But if it's within your capacity, would you be that $500 hero this morning? Your K-Love not yet funded in Crown Point, Indiana. 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Not yet funded in Miami, Florida or Los Angeles. 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But this is how we all come together and do something amazing. And just say, Lord, we put this gift in your hands. 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And guess what? 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KLove.com. Okay, we have one song, and we haven't seen the first one yet at $500. I'm going to do something. I'm just going to pray.
2: Okay.
0: God, We entrust this fundraiser into your hands.
2: Thank you.
0: And we know that through you, you will open up someone's heart this morning to be generous. And that their $500 gift would go to reach someone in Jesus' name. So God, we love you. We trust you. And we give this moment to you. Because Lord, we need you on this Miracle Monday. All right. Here we go. I'm going to push play on the song. And what happens, happens. 800-525-5683. Amy, just to be clear.
2: Yes.
0: Here's what we're asking for.
2: We're asking in this one song only, thanks to Beverly in Arizona, the first 5 leaders to say yes, you can do a single gift of $500 and it's instantly doubled to $1,000. 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So 500 takes a spot. If you want to claim all 5 and do a gift of $2,500, that works too. 800-525-5683.
0: All right, here we go. Go on a song.
1: All right.
0: 5 at $500. 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
7: 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So go be gloriously, unapologetically delighted today. Laugh a little louder, smile a little bigger, and let yourself enjoy the good when it finds you. Because it really looks good on you. 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
8: 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And it's helped me so much. And it's helped me grow closer to God and stay grounded in my faith. I get to worship Him and feel His Spirit.
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9: It's been a really hard year. I was just so thankful for the music. It reminded me that while I was in my deepest, darkest hours, that I have hope through Jesus. That, I mean, I've lost everybody, my mom, my dad, my brother, but I know that I will see all of them again. And the music just reminds me every day that I'm not alone, even though I feel like I am. Jesus is with me, and He never leaves me.

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1: We need you, we need you, we need you.
0: Okay. Amy, this is where I get nervous.
2: Oh no, Carlos!
0: And this is where Amy gets crazy. So tune in to the next 2 minutes. So, Vivian in San Diego. Hi, by the way, we're Carlos and Amy.
2: Yes, good morning.
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0: Just a few minutes ago, we had some generous K-Love donors who stepped up and said, hey, we realize K-Love is running out of time to get funded. This is the last Monday of the entire year to make sure that K-Love gets funded. And the need for K-Love getting a step closer this hour, not met yet. And so they're offering up a $4,000 Visa gift card that you could win by doing your part with $20 a month right now. We started looking for the first 20, and we are at this point with the song over, still looking for four, so we don't have time for another song, but we have time for 60 seconds on this. Man, if you can get on before the clock starts on this, thank you so much. 800-525-5683 or klove.com. Mandy, just seeing the stories from people who've checked in the last couple of minutes about how K-Love has impacted their life is so inspiring.
1: Giving at klove.com is easy when you know who you're helping. When you give $20 a month, you're helping people like Dustin, who said, I'm going through the last stages of a really difficult divorce. So K-Love has been paramount for my kids and for me. Jeanette said, I'm new to K-Love. I love being able to listen with my young boys. Heather said, K-Love is absolutely a part of every morning because I'm in recovery. And I love listening to you because it brings me joy every day. And Gabrielle, who says, I'm just really starting to lean into my faith. And K-Love has been able to help me get in the car and hear worship. So it's a breath of fresh air. So there's people that are just new to K-Love, people that are just starting to lean into their faith, people that are going through some of the hardest things in life, like Dustin going through a divorce. And that is who you're helping. We're not asking you to give so you can win a $4,000 Visa gift card. That's the why you give right now. That's getting you to the phone on a Monday when really you'd rather not.

0: Challenge alert. This is a challenge alert. Challenge alert. Challenge alert. This is a challenge alert.
1: Why are you crying? This is such good news.
2: Every time Scott's like, kick it. And I'm like, no.
1: This is awesome. This is so cool. Because here's the thing. This is the last Monday of the entire year to get Caleb funded. And Caleb not funded yet. In fact, the funding need for this hour hasn't been met yet. And the reason I get excited is because that challenge alert means that we got some generous friends who are running to the rescue. And it's going to require a little teamwork of the rest of us. Thanks to Trisha and friends in New Brunfels, Texas, there is a chance to add a $10,000 bonus. Come on!
2: We do love that.
1: Yeah.
2: We do love that.
1: But it is a challenge. And here's the challenging part. This has to happen in one song. One song. That means you being one of 100 people right now giving $10 a month is what it's going to take to add this $10,000 bonus. And with time literally running out to get Caleb funded, this is an important moment. So if you could just pause life for just a few seconds. I know you're busy. I know it's Monday. The last thing you want to do is pick up the phone and call and give. But right now, know that $10 a month could turn in to $10,000 at 800-525-5683 or klove.com. And Mandy, that's why I'm excited, but I have to admit, I'm a little nervous, but yeah. I believe we serve a big God.
2: It's because he didn't say the hard part. The hard part is we have one song to get this done.
1: Yeah, but we've got the best listeners on the planet.
2: I don't disagree, but we have one song to get this done, and it's Monday.
1: But it's only $10 a month.
2: Okay, but it's Monday and one song.
1: But we serve a God who says he makes all things possible.
2: Why are you
1: fighting? I got an answer for everything, Mandy, because I believe.
2: Know. Oh, you're like one of my kids.
1: We've worked together for a long time. You know I'm a glass of half full kind of person.
2: 100%. I love that
1: this.
2: For you.
1: We can do this. You got. But we're going to need your help. That's the thing. We're going to need your help right now.
2: Okay. Here's the deal. 100 people, 10 bucks a month. $10,000 released to the total. You're also in for a $5,000 Visa gift card.
1: Yes.
2: That is all amazing and great. Here's why you're giving. Morgan said, I'm a believer who's been struggling to keep my faith. Mm. Please. Thank you. Thank you for what you do, Caleb. That's why you give. You give for people that are struggling through the hardest days of their lives. For people, I've heard from two families going through divorces and saying, this is the toughest time of our lives. We just need Caleb. That's why you give 10 bucks a month. That's the real reason, Scott. Everything else is gravy. This is the meat of it.
1: Yeah.
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1: I know this is going to sound crazy, but because we've only got one song to get this done, I want to wait to start this song until we get halfway there. 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Because when you hear how God is using your gift

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2: My drive to and from work is usually about 45 minutes, and a lot of time to think, and this helps clear my mind and remind me of the joy the Lord gives despite the hardships, despite the struggles. I have a child with mental health diagnosis, and it is a challenge every single day. And I just want to give God the glory and praise that even though it's hard, He still speaks to me through the music that you play. You feel like you're not alone.

0: a month with a chance to add a $20,000 bonus. It's the last Monday of the entire year to make sure that Caleb is funded, and we're not funded yet.
1: You're making me do some math over here. I don't love it. We're down to 23 remaining because Earl just took five spots.
0: Thanks,
1: in Liberty
0: Earl.
1: Township,
0: yeah,
1: Ohio.
0: On,
1: Kathleen just gave $1,000. That's another 10 spot. We're down to like the final nine here right now at 800-525-5683. With those that have come in, now eight, because Julie just gave $10 a month in Pensacola, Florida. We are giving this prize away in the next song. And the song is about to start. Will you go to the phone right now and give that gift of 10 bucks a month? There are still eight open spots. Scott, not eight, have gotten to the phone.
0: No.
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0: I've seen a couple people here in the last few minutes who've texted the word give to 21947. You can text the word give to 21947. We'll send you a link so you can get in and be a part of this. But we're down to running out of time to get you in on this. A $3,000 Visa gift card that we just kicked off a few minutes ago.
1: Yeah.
0: And you have a chance to win it. I mean, the chances of you being able to win this is huge. There's not a lot of people in there. And we're still looking for you to be one of the final eight people with a gift of $10 a month. Or maybe you're the one person who could say, you know what? I can cover all the spots at $1,000 right now. $1,000 or $80 a month right now would cover the last few spots it's going to take to add the generosity that Anoush and friends in Florida are offering up, a chance to add a $20,000 bonus. And with this, the last opportunity, the last Monday of the year to fund your K-Love station, this is a huge moment. So we're going to put 60 seconds on the clock. And Mandy, I got to believe that we can find the final eight people with $10 a month invested in the ministry of K-Love to help make sure this $20,000 bonus gets added. One of the final eight right now getting in before we give away a $3,000 Visa gift card.
1: Now down to seven because Mandy just gave in Omaha, Nebraska, a gift of $120. There's seven spots open. If Caleb's made a difference in your life when no one else was there, like it did for Monica in Lakewood, Ohio, would you give? Seven spots open. Grab your spot right now at 800-525-5683. 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
0: All right. Last 60 seconds to get you in. The good news is there's time. 800-525-5683 or klove.com. But you got to go now. Let's go. You got time. As long as you're on the phone and doing your part right now, as this song plays, you're going to count. 800-525-5683, klove.com, klove.com. Think about it. This is amazing. Would you have ever thought waking up today that your $10 a month invested into K-Love could turn into $20,000? No, of course you didn't, but right now it can.
1: 800-525-5683. We just heard from Donna giving $10 a month. We're down to six.
0: Thanks, Donna.
1: Ooh, Vicky just took three spots in Kentucky. We're down to three. Can we find three more people right now in these final extra seconds? $20,000 added to the total because you give, and you'll be the final three in for a $3,000 Visa gift card.
0: Come on.
1: Going out the door right after this next song.
0: 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What a huge moment. It's a win-win. You could win a $3,000 Visa gift card. You could be in for a $20,000 bonus that gets added if you would be the one person right now. We're down to one. The one person right now with an investment of $10 a month. 10 bucks a month right now could turn in. I know this is crazy saying this. $20,000 right now. Could you be the one person to say yes?
2: Come on.
0: Right now.
1: Let's go.
0: One more person.
1: No, no.
0: 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Is that you? You're needed right now to make this happen. 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

0: In the same way, I don't want you to miss your opportunity to win a $5,000 Visa gift card. And that's just the moment you stumbled into here at K-Love. Let me just catch you up really quick. K-Love, we're listener funded. If you've been listening to songs like that, Elevation Worship and Jeremy Camp, all of these songs provided by friends just like Clark, calling in from Hot Springs National Park, Arkansas.
1: Thank you, Clark.
0: Thankful for Julia, who joined us in Salinas, California. She took a $10 a month spot. John, he just took three of those spots, $30 a month, from Columbus, Georgia. They are on mission right now. They have made their gift. They've got their name in this drawing. A $5,000 Visa gift card has been donated to us here at K-Love. Guess what? That's just kind of a thank you. Thank you for getting involved. Your name is in that drawing. Going to be giving that away shortly. They've got their chance, but you haven't missed your opportunity. Your gift of $10 a month.

part of my drive to work, but this morning I got in my car and Waymaker had just started. You are Waymaker, miracle work. Hearing that song this morning, like contemplating, should I give? You know, do I have the finances to be able to give? I hear that song and I'm like, God's making a way. Use a Waymaker and I'll be fine without this $30 a month.

planet, and it's a lot of time to think, and this helps clear my mind and remind me of the joy the Lord gives despite the hardships, despite the struggles. I have a child with mental health diagnosis, and it is a challenge every single day, and I just want to give God the glory and praise that even though it's hard, He still speaks to me through the music that you play. You feel like you're not alone.

0: What a message on a Monday to say, look, I'm standing up for something. I'm doing something. Tonight, whatever is happening in your world, it's been a day. It's been a wonderful day. You're here. You landed your heart here, and that matters. Thank you so much. I'm Christina here with Justin, and on our final Monday of listener-funded K-Love, looking to be funded fully, and we're not there yet. It is not there yet, but you have a spot here. You have an opportunity right now to be a part of that at klove.com. And also, big deal happening here in just a few minutes, literally in about 15 minutes, a $5,000 American Express gift card being given away thanks to Ashley in Arkansas. She's just trying to, you know, encourage, motivate, move people to be a part of the K-Love giving team. klove.com, you can give there right now.
1: Christina, I don't mean to correct you, but it's like a few minutes, not 15 minutes.
0: Whoa.
1: Yeah, we're here.
0: Oh, you know what?
1: See, Christina lost track of time.
0: I sure did. Oh my gosh.
1: This prize is about to be given away. And Christina is like, you got all the time in the world. No, you don't.
0: No, you don't.
1: You got like a few minutes.
0: My bad.
1: I love that Christina is trying to stall this for you, but I'm like, we don't even get to draw the name. The computer does it.
0: No, so, you don't have that much time.
1: If you just checked in, it is go time. We've got about just a couple minutes, and I'll let you know when the final minute begins to get you in to win that $5,000 American Express gift card. You are in when you check in at klove.com, but we've got the final three spots at $12 a month that need to be filled before that prize can be given away. We're going to have to hit go here in a second on the final minute. I hate to rush you. I know you've been rushed all day. I know the to-do list is piling up, but you come to K-Love because of what it means to you. And now you get to invest back not only into your life, but into thousands of others who need this message of hope every day.
0: Yes.
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0: Listen, we hate to rush you, but we're rushing you.
1: Yeah,
0: okay. I thought we had more time and we don't.
1: Sorry.
0: All right. 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
1: 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We just literally heard from Angela, who said, I am new to my relationship with Christ, but K-Love has been the highlight of my day. 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
0: Yeah.
1: I know she's just beginning this journey of faith, and she is listening to K-Love. You're providing K-Love for her to be encouraged on this journey that she's just set out on. 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